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Tuesday, August 18, 2026. Good morning to you. Welcome to YFM. Welcome to Rise and Shine. Yes, another beautiful morning. It's quite wet out there. You're stepping up. Just be on the lookout so you don't slip. Yeah. Because everywhere is wet this morning. As you move from home to the roadside, be mindful. Yeah, those who have to wear rubber around their shoes and all that, just so all the dirt didn't get to their shoes. And please, hey, be mindful so you don't slip and fall. Welcome to the show. YFM, Ebenezer Donko here. 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

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That's where you find us. 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Look sharp and don't delay. Don't delay. Soccer Bet says, we are giving you an opportunity of a lifetime. We want to save you the stress and the hassle. You know how it feels when you put all your eggs in one basket and you slip. Once you slip, all the eggs are gone, right? Soccer Bet says, we want to give you a cushion. 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Bet on 10 matches or more with odds 1.30, odds or higher on Soccer Chance. And if you lose out on one game, the cushion avails itself for you. You're definitely going to have three times your stakes. You don't lose out completely. This is cool, right? Remember to bet responsibly. And also remember, terms and conditions do apply. 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Join us on the show with your messages at Y1025FM at NYDJ Live. And yes, trust me, you're going to love today's edition. There's Rise and Shine.

0: And that's music from French Montana Swahili with this one, Unforgettable. At some point, one of the biggest songs in the country. Not just in Ghana, all over the world. Well, time check, 7 o'clock, time to bring you where to go by Pastor Mensah Otebil. He's ready. So prepare your heart and let's receive the word.
1: We're looking at how God's calling for our life enables us to live the life He wants us to be. Chapter 1, verses 2 and 3. Grace and peace be multiplied to you in the knowledge of God and of Jesus our Lord, as His divine power has given to us all things that pertain to life and godliness, through the knowledge of Him who called us by glory and virtue. It's a very interesting verse here. It tells us that God has given us all the things we need for life and godliness. So everything we need for life, everything we need to live the life God wants us to live, everything we need to fulfill God's calling for our lives has already been given to us. So God does not call us to do something that He has not qualified us to do it. If He calls us to do something big for Him, He has given us everything to do that big thing for Him. He would not make a demand from us that is not given to us. And that's something we need to understand in life. To face all the challenges of life, to deal with life successfully, there are some things we must understand about God. He has a high calling for us, but not only that, He has given us what it takes to do what He has called us to do. You have to get that settled in your heart. Four things that God has given to us. First, God has given to us Himself. He's on our side. And because He's on our side, no one can be against us. Yes, we are dealing with all kinds of forces. We're dealing with dark forces. We're dealing with all kinds of spiritual wickedness. But God is on our side. So we don't discount our opponent spiritually. We don't discount the enemy, but we count God as more powerful, more faithful, and He is on our side. And He does not leave us alone, and He does not abandon us. When we go through the valley, He's with us. When we're on the mountain, He's with us. So God has given us Himself. And that's why you're going to win in life, because God has given Himself to you. Secondly, God has given us His Word. Through His Word, we have access to His wisdom, to His thoughts, to His ideas, to His concepts. So as we read the Bible, we're being introduced not to human ideas, but divine ideas, to divine concepts, to the way God wants us to operate. And as we live by His Word, we elevate ourselves from the natural to the supernatural, because the Word of God gives us supernatural access to supernatural wisdom and knowledge. So God has given us Himself. He's given us His Word. He shows us that signposts to success, the secrets to a happy life, secrets to doing everything. It's right there in His Word. He's put it out. And these are principles that have aided people for thousands of years. And some of them have reached their highest pinnacles of life. And the wisdom is still available to us. God has given us His Word. He's given us Himself. Thirdly, God has given us talents. That's a big one. We didn't come to this world empty. We came with mental predispositions, the way our mind thinks, the way we function, abilities we didn't work for, things we know how to do without even attending any school. We know them. It's wired in us. It's inborn. God has invested talent and gift and abilities right inside of you. You are not just an empty cardboard walking this earth. You are a fully loaded equipment of success from God Almighty. And the fourth thing God has done for us, He's given us opportunity, open doors, access, friends, people. He gives us all these things that come our way. Now, if we put it all together, then we can fulfill the purposes of God and the call of God, because He's given us Himself, He's given us His Word, He's given us talent, and He's given us opportunity. Let's pray. Say with me, Heavenly Father, You have given me

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Thank you for equipping me for success. In Jesus' name, amen and amen. You will succeed. I'll catch you again tomorrow. I'm Pastor Mensah Otterbill. Shalom, peace, and life to you.

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0: movie. This
1: yes, the name is Vibes Cartel. Yeah, with this one, Back You Attached.
0: Yeah, you over know.
1: Good morning to you, NBY.
0: Touch your left door.
1: Anytime I play this song, NBY is the first person to come to mind.
0: That's an El Pepin
1: flu. Yeah. And I've been playing since like 2010, 2011. Back You Attached.
0: Yeah.
1: Well, coming up, Charlie, it's gonna be DJ Trends. But before that, I want to take you to Yini and Practical.
0: Fling away the key.
1: Yes, Yini and Practical Institute says we are home of serious practical IT training.
0: Yeah.
1: Time for you to join us now.
0: Oh,
1: 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We've got several courses on offer, and all these are courses that will interest you. 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So whichever suits you, there's something for you out there. 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Or send us a message via WhatsApp on the same number. You can also log on to UP.

0: Africa.
1: Nonsense, breakfast is ready. We are heading to Pies right now. 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
1: 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That's Summer Cakes. Come with them, Shirley. DJ Trends. I know you can't wait to hear what's happening.

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0: His name is Nabu. This is Walkman 2019 size 7. That means it's time to bring you DJ Trends. Yes, things that are happening around us, things that you need to know. That's exactly what we do on DJ Trends Mondays through to Thursdays here on the show. Now this morning, Maureen joins me, sitting in for Miss Blessing Doe, who is out there in the Bahamas. Here she's chilling. I'm sure by now she'll be like, NY. Why are you trying to keep my destiny helpers away from me? But of course, that's what I have been told. My source too is very legit. So I have no reason to doubt this information. But it could be false though. It could be false. Anyway, Maureen is here. Good morning, Maureen.
1: Good morning.
0: I hope you are doing very well.
1: I'm excellent.
0: Okay. Well, it's a new morning, and yes, we should be live on Facebook in no time. Y1025FM, hashtag YFM Kumasi, where you can join us. So I asked Maureen this morning if there were any issues with our software this morning. And she says, no, today there. Today there, nothing with our software. And then I said, Radio Medio Muhuni. Anyway, time to get into DJ Trends. Let's check out what is trending today.
1: Okay, for the start, Ada Traditional Council has suspended 4 of its members for defying the orders that they made that they are not going to, you know, have their Safutu Fiam 2026 grand ever.
0: Okay.
1: They all had a meeting, they agreed on something, and before they realized, these 4 people went to organize their own deba, encouraging people to come for the deba and everything. So they found out and they've been suspended.
0: Just say, you know, but it's crazy how, well, that's human nature. All of them went for a meeting, they came to a consensus, and 4 out of them decided, nah, maybe not having the event to make them lose something, you know, either they're going to lose some cash or something. So Charlie,
1: they did it openly. They even encouraged some of the people in the hood, whoever would make it, to come to participate and all that. So the council wasn't happy. They called them again.
0: I'm actually surprised though, because I mean, like you have the traditional council in Kumasi, gather, take a decision, then 4 they almost say yeah to your tido. Okay, so they've been suspended.
1: Yes, and okay, they've been suspended to I guess 13th 2028.
0: It means there's going
1: 2 years.
0: Wow.
1: Suspension for 2 years.
0: Because you can't attend council meetings and all that. Anyway.
1: You can't do a lot of things. Your credibility and a whole lot is at stake.
0: I mean, you know, you have the traditional, you have the regional traditional council, you have the national, you have all that. So if you are, I wish them well.
1: And the education minister, Honorable Haruna Idris, is trending.
0: What is it this time?
1: It's about the strike that, you know, some people, or let me say a group of people in the universities, that's the Ghana Association of University Administrators, GUA, have gone. Yes, they're on strike. And it's because of, they are seeing something like inequality with regard to the way teaching staff are treated, and the way the non-teaching staff are also treated. Yes, so they are on strike, and the education minister is telling them to give him 1 month to solve the problem. To give them 1 month, like they should give him 1 month to solve the problem.
0: Okay, so are they going to go back, or they are yet to respond to the education minister?
1: They are yet to respond to that, and as a result of this whole strike that they are on, it has affected exams in UHAS and some other universities, because admin cost striker, then
0: I just want to believe that they've gone through all the necessary protocols before embarking on the strike action. Because they definitely would. I mean, as administrators and all that in universities, they should know that they can't just go on strike like that. So I'm hoping they've gone through the necessary process that eventually warranted the strike. But whatever it is, it's only important that the education ministry pays attention to them. There seem to be so much in that sector. Like today, these people are going on strike because we demand research allowance, book allowance, all the allowances. We serve Maroni. We serve
1: strike. A whole lot is going on in
0: YFM
1: the university.
0: YFM should be paying wardrobe allowance. Of course.
1: Wardrobe allowance.
0: Yes.
1: But the people listening to us, not all of them can see us.
0: No, so then we shouldn't be doing live again.
1: Wardrobe allowance.
0: Listen, we were engaged to run radio. Anamebwa.
1: Yeah.
0: Uh-huh. So radio, who's going to meet you in the live, and encounter. This one will review your contracts now with the Mayan. So, Maoni, wardrobe allowance. And our boys no monte as he. Maybe our ladies need your more on tidy baby into your more and how. Yeah, more for say I'm here to untidy baby. Eh? What life is this? My honey. Why about you so weak? And I also on tazzy.
1: What's the cockle genuine?
0: Okay, master, a juma baby or who should not untie me a jay. Anyway, yes, yeah. Let's move
1: so
0: on.
1: So people are concerned and they are not happy about the fact that the education minister is telling them that they should give him 1 month.
0: Mm.
1: In fact, they are saying that he hasn't even told them anything to calm them down.
0: Mm-hmm.
1: Nothing has been said. Only for him to come and tell them, oh, give me 1 month.
0: Well, maybe he will have their own conversation. Like, you have a conversation with them, but he can't disclose everything, you know, to the public. But hopefully, in 1 month time, something could be done about it. Whatever it is they want to do me, I'm just hoping that these people will get back to work, hoping that a solution will be found. Because if it has to do with treatment and all that, that should be good.
1: Yeah, inequality. And this one is coming from Kwame A Plus, the Member of Parliament for Gumwa Central. And he is saying that the most divided industry or group in this country is the creative industry. Very divided. And people are not happy, once again, about the fact that he was comparing people in the creative industry to nurses and doctors and teachers. He's saying that, you see, those people, they come together to defend their own. Anytime they feel one of their own is not being treated fairly or nicely, they come together. But within the creative industries, like, everybody is doing their own thing, they are not together. And he was talking about the fact that if everything will work, they have to depoliticize.
0: Well, I mean, that's how it's always been. The point is that when it comes to the creative space, there's no regulation. Like, there are regulations, all right, but everybody's trying to survive. So then when he asks people to come together,

0: think on that score, it is actually a good call. And I hope that our people will do that. But I don't foresee that happening.
1: Oh.
0: And to see a team, man, is see a team.
1: I'll do fasting for them. You'll wake.
0: But we're doing the DUI. And then what? Where's the M-fa? Anyway, let's
1: and
0: move
1: this
0: on.
1: Last one is coming from Captain Smart. If you go to X, he's trending.
0: Hey.
1: Oh, yes.
0: What has he done this time?
1: He posted a video yesterday on his X page talking about the fact that under the previous administration, which is the NPP administration, he was arrested 39 times. And you see, he's aspiring to be the next member of parliament for Gomoa West constituency. And in the video, he was addressing the constituents.
0: Okay.
1: That was when he made the statement that he was arrested 39 times. And one time he was arrested and they showed him a Ghana Must Go bag full of cash. That if he stops criticizing the NPP government, all the cash will be his.
0: Seriously?
1: Oh, yeah.
0: That's a serious allegation.
1: And, you know, he was saying that Samir Wuku is a witness.
0: Hey, so he was able to mention names?
1: Yes, he mentioned names.
0: Wow. Charlie Napoleon is a mummy and
1: Kwebi. You know he has resigned.
0: Eh, so me to me resign here and I'm in choir politics. He be not the idea.
1: But you may cry about guy.
0: Then me bag in the crowd, me nibi. Me now have to me inside behind me nibi bag in the crowd. I know where guitar.
1: It was serious allegations.
0: But I mean, that's serious. That he was offered money.
1: Then Ghana Must Go Back.
0: If he decides to stop criticizing the government,
1: the NPP
0: then that money should be his. Interesting. Well, people tend to buy people's conscience and all that. I remember not too long ago when the issue about National Service Secretariat came up and the fact that they had actually, National Service Authority, I should say, when it came up that they had actually entered a certain contract and monies were being deducted from the service personal allowance. I remember I put some questions on Facebook and a senior at the Ghana School of Law actually inboxed me and said, boss, I beg this one day, be one of our own people who challenge the pressure where they count them atop. Go fit delete the post for me. And I was like, seriously? Yeah, this is a politician. He actually almost went in for, you know, as an MP, member of parliament for one of the constituencies on the ticket of the MPP. And he says, oh, senior, if you go fit delete them, give me. People don't want us to hold people accountable. Eh?
1: But you see, when I was doing my national service, a lot of things happened. One, they won't tell you anything before you realize your allowance will be in and they've deducted. They're saying they're giving you 2 years fabric, NSS fabric.
0: And who agreed on that 2 years fabric?
1: They didn't consult
0: us. Did you guys ever wear it? A big crown
1: I'm using mine
0: with
1: for ironing in my room.
0: At least you found some good use for it.
1: Yes, sometimes the money will come, they've detected like 20 Ghana cedis, or let me say a significant amount of it. Dues,
0: babe.
1: Association, man, I'm joining a media.
0: National Service is more association.
1: Don't
0: know. Hey, see you.
1: All this is Ghana.
0: No, you see, we shouldn't be saying this is Ghana and allow certain things go. It shouldn't happen. I mean, somebody is running National Service. How much are they being paid? And for you to be taking what you call dues and dues for them. What exactly? Anyway, this morning, I just want to maintain my cool. Anyway, thank you very much for bringing us DG Trends this morning. I do understand there's a birthday message you want to send out there. But before that one, there's a message here that says, happy birthday to Rhoda Abba Davis inside Takrade. And it's coming from Esme. So happy birthday to you, Rhoda Abba Davis, inside Takrade. Message is coming in from Esme, ISME. Hoping you have a wonderful and fantastic day as you celebrate your birthday. All right, so you've got one to do.
1: Yes.
0: Okay.
1: Happy birthday to Nana Kofi 2IC. Yes, Nana Kofi 2IC, wherever you are, God bless you and have a blissful day. This is a new level for you. It's a new year. We'll come back next year and it will be full of testimonies. So Nana Kofi 2IC, happy birthday to you.
0: Okay. So happy birthday to Nana
1: Kofi.
0: Kofi. Okay. Happy birthday. Who is Nana Kofi though? Okay. It's okay. Episode 4. Young Kwanzaa na SMS you are. Oh yeah.

0: Diesel, Kwabena was That's Why feature starring EBBD. You see, before I get on to the other parts of the show, there's something that I've always wanted to address. You know, when it has to do with the municipal assemblies and all that, I don't know if they are working. I actually don't know if they are working, because there's so much to be done in our communities that they are overlooking. I don't know what's going on. And you see, I keep talking about IADRC because I drive through that area. There's a certain level of madness that's going on within that community that nobody is talking about. Now, the entire IADRC township has become a home for hostels. Agreed. I don't have a problem with that, because the university community, and so they will need places to sleep and all that. So people are putting up structures, they are putting up hostels all over. Family houses are being raised down for hostel apartments and all that. Good. I mean, good deal. People want to do their business. But you see, once you want to build, at least have respect for the life of others. Have respect for other people who use the road. Now, when you get to IADRC, for instance, before you get to IADRC, that Kote Junction, that branches to Kote, there's a Methodist church to your left. That's if you're coming from Tech or from IADRC gate. There's a Methodist church to your left. Now, on the right side, there's a story building that's being erected or being put up there. Now, you know the madness and the craziness of what's happening out there? They've pulled iron rods by the roadside. Iron rods, normally they are like they've actually, because they don't have enough space on their land for the building, iron rods, normally they are good quiet home. So now cars would have to find a way to maneuver their way around the iron rods before they go. Now, what kind of sense is in this? And I don't get it. We have MCEs, we have all these people drive around that same area. Nobody has been able to talk sense into the owner of the building or whoever is doing that construction. I need to respect the lives of the road users. Already, I had the answer to Kote Kwane Crampon. There's no pedestrian walkway for you to even walk. People are walking in the middle of the road or by the sides of the road. And for whoever is constructing that story building just opposite the Methodist church, the person doesn't have any sense or doesn't see any reason not to put those iron rods by the roadside. They've packed all the iron rods by the roadside so that if you are driving, and you ask yourself, what sense is in this? And no authority, nobody is talking to them, nobody is making them see that, listen, this is so wrong. There's so no respect for human lives. No respect for human lives in this country. If there's not enough space on your land, find a different place. And you see, it's been there for weeks, so nobody has spoken about it. So I heard you say, just opposite the church of, is it Methodist Church? I think so. Before so be Drew Kote Junction, now be branch. You know? Yeah. It's right there. There's a story building. It's right there. And nobody cares. They are there. Lives should, like, we should lose lives. Oh, because oh, wait, they're saying doors, say haka krebi. You see? And then the Ejaya, then it ends up doing something else. The same idea, there's this hostel. When you are going to new sites, I don't know the name of these hostels. But you see, before you get to new site, oh branch left now Kwakofa, Mangu Road Hona. There's a yellow hostel by the roadside. I think these boys sell shawarma in front of that hostel. Just when you use that road leading to Mangu Road, Obinsu see another story building. Because so only as I see when the land is on. And we are not moving in there go quite. So if you're a road user, you have to find your way around it. You see, omo dia anwana ne mobani nyina egu kwan no mo ana afel gata no so nsuo to a nsuo ni ntimi fa gata no I was say be fa kwan no. And you ask yourself, what is happening? There are people who have been put in authority to attend to some of these things. They don't care. The last time on my way to airport runabout was a chiofifa for a chiozwa. The same thing. Obi the blocks are begu crying. Like I just don't get it. Like, are we mad as a country? What is wrong with us? And nobody is talking about it.
1: Okay.
0: And the people who are doing this, they see it say normal. Like, when would we change? And people who have been put in authorities to check some of these things, what are they doing? They are just sitting in offices and Bosumesu and they are looking forward to their salaries. If we don't pay attention to some of these things, we will continue to suffer. Because you see, there are the very little things that we do that end up causing us. Every year we lose lives, but we don't care about our roads. The little roads in our communities now, you use the coffee and kakra and so on. They say, Modi Andriane concrete. People are even mixing the concrete. I just don't get it. Somebody will say, oh, na send the panel si dine be on one cosite on to your nim. It is service supervisor now or share to manus no nim nyansa. Say any quine see this are no more we go quine ne car quine. Why are we like this? Look what come up so and why no ya day now no more radius or the unkind fab. If I'm a hoop, if I'm a hoop. Because if it doesn't affect me because I know, it would affect someone else. But we sit back and watch all these things till they continue to happen. Please, I'm just hoping that by the end of today, or by close of today, that Ayedria say Methodist Church opposite Iron Rods, it should be taken away. Like they should be taken away from that place. The MC for Foyekrom Sadat, Angwell Sadat. What you chum dia say? I know. Angwell Sadat, Anya, Obefa Ayedria, so you will see. Please make sure your people get these things off. Whoever put it there, they should take them off. If there's any punishment, make sure they are punished for that. Because the craziness is too much.

0: scare most of you. But with this one,
1: hey!
0: The devil's music on the computer. 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

That's very nice as well. Hey, big shouts to you, Odasani, and senior legendary Odasani. 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I said, you didn't adriani. 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You can also find us at Tasamansu and Buakwa. There are three other stations at Apachapa Station, Poku Chrome Station. Yeah. In Chinyase, and of course the new one, yeah. Fantastic roundabout of Patassi Road, close to Golf Link Station. You want to place your order today? 053-727-7856 or 020-320-4416. That's the number to call when you're talking Adam's Kitchen. 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

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I'm sure by now you're like, yo, NY, where are they? Where them day? 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This morning you have the opportunity to rant. And once Bitimi come, Adrian, I'm pretty sure there's something on your mind that you also want to rant about, something that you think needs to be addressed. Could be something you've seen in your neighborhood that you think needs to be addressed. Well, my friend shared something with me this morning, and yes, it's crazy. I mean, he's sharing an opinion about that airport runabout, right? Airport runabout. Every 2 months, be a hotutu. I'm sure you've also observed it. Airport runabout. Every 2 months, BI hold to two, but So every 2 months, BI hold to two. Every 2 months, BI and so many a bobby be go on the quota fast on the machine a fast. But look at how important that airport runabout is to us. It leads to the only airport in the city. It leads to so many other places. Those who want to go up north, wherever. But they BI hold to two. I'm a BI SIA. So you ask yourself, ain't the airport runabout once for all? Like, ain't the can't we just fix it? Airport runabout, I just don't get it. Every year, bi, I hold to my every year, bi, so yeah. Why can't we just fix it once and for all? Going around this morning, you are allowed 024-680-7545. Give us a call, let's get talking. It could be something you've seen in your community that you think needs to be addressed, or it could be a general thing that you want to speak about this morning. Time for you to do that rant now. 024-680-7545. Let's get talking. Auntie Chelsea, you must say it again, and airport runabout, yeah. Well, my friend says, it's not easy, bruh.

0: bomb by so we jazz as our cock. What the gun head? I'm fine, yes, she. All right, let me get onto the lines now. Hello, good morning. Hello. Yes, welcome. What's your name, sir? The name again? What's the name? Hello?
1: My name is Vincent from Ascomambo.
0: All right, Vincent, talk to us. Talk to us, Vincent.
1: Me, I think we don't have...
0: Vincent, we can hurry. Okay, Vincent's line just dropped. All right, back on the line. Hello, good morning. Yes, good morning. Welcome. What's your name, sir?
2: My name is Manael.
0: Manael, where are you calling from, Nana?
2: It's Mr. Kevin Amozongo.
0: Okay, Nana, my mean to you.
2: Oh, we're lacking in this room, this is you.
0: We're in discipline, oh.
2: And no one in the problem, I don't know. And now, we are so angry to say, oh, we have a responsibility for family. So, I know, why don't we take it all, try for the safety and our food, and as soon as we're all for, and I really, and I really issue. So, since that, I could, you know, the Google economy. Imagine second year, I said, you know, I'm going to be first, you know, first one, and then you choose. No, my baby, I'm going to do it. I'm going to do it. I'm going to do it. I'm going to do it. I'm going to do it. I'm going to do it. I'm going to do it. I'm going to do it. I'm going to
0: Matimini, thank you very much. So, people not taking responsibility for what they are supposed to do. Hello, good morning. Please turn out the volume on your radio set for me. Hello? I'm sorry. This thing, we've been talking about it for quite a long time. See, sometimes it's very worrying. I'm sure, sir, since we started TA Radio, and now it's a freebie amount for catchers and the show from lower radio. No, for 1,000 years, Yakasa. Hello, good morning. Yes, good morning.
3: NYDJ, good morning.
0: Good morning, what to say?
3: One gun and you.
0: One gun,
3: no, conception, you go crew, you have a test all the time.
0: All right, one gun. Oh, one gun line, I dropped. Since time in Mori and the static car, I said, please turn on the volume on your radio. Says, please turn on your cassa. Indiscipline, the piano, no. Do one cassa, our friend, will be friend, or take queen, and go wasu. Yeah, so imagine. Anyway, let's get back on the lines now. Hello, good morning. Hello, good morning.
3: NYDJ, good morning.
0: Good morning, what's your name? Where are you calling from?
3: Hello?
0: Yes, I can hear you. What's your name? Where are you calling from?
3: One gun and me.
0: One gun and my TV.
3: Airport turn about, you know. So I say, Burkina cars, you know, move your careful on the channel. Any load in your room means you load the kit well. And you are some commodity, normally an asphalt, correct one, wrong. Yes, I did be a beauty.
0: Alright, one gun, Mati. One gun as a city engineer, more and more coin. That's your oil now, they be a moya and I'm the abu good coin, no more than them. Munjana Munya asphalt, correct. Anyway, 0246807545. Give us a call and let's get talking here on Y1025 FM. I mean, it's not just about the airport roundabout stretch. There are things happening in your community, in your area that you may want to address as well. You are allowed to do that before we

0: make way for the mid-morning radio show. Ora says, NY, the unauthorized erecting of bombs on the Sunyani Kumasi Highway is becoming alarming and dangerous. Yeah, speed bumps, speed ramps, people just erect them anywhere. And then again, I just don't get it. And you see, it's not even standard though. See, you bet me out for speed ramp, yeah. Because it is not authorized. Inti crow for na no the concrete, no the den, then no my share, no more good crying. Very crazy. And then again, okay. Hello, good morning.
1: Good morning.
0: Yes, sir. Welcome. What's your name, boss?
1: My name is Tabobla Daniel.
0: All right. Why are you calling from Daniel?
1: Well, it was YFM. It was a swing airport on about 1 minute. I couldn't tell me, and Omoya, I was the Omoya, and I was the other side, and I call airport on about airport side. No, was a cast in the banners for Mugu Roma. The Bioma can talk quite similar. I didn't say, I think a horn was over here. I think Omo, a tick on in the Eka Quano. But because of so Oman Chanka Quano, Kaza Cassian, but Penas, Ubu Roma, it's who tried to say, where's who Cassian is what actually ties into a tick Quano. But in a jury abusant, no matter what, I went asked for the crumpona, a besedri. And to me, the engineer work, Mustang, and we are now, or which we just have buildings in the world, sir, a Yaka Krana war on a monster, I cast into my son, do where, or shall the other side of the court to send the chums are all in dance, because Honor Song.
0: I call you run about in the Suhona, Kakrana,
1: Kakrana, who's an educate, mechanic, airport, Kano Solo, Sasside Honor. Honey, be with a man, a teddy side, a science adding because. Especially Burkina Faso, the Besina Kwa, the Besina Kwa, instead of saying Uchawi and Nkwa, so we could say just Uchawi room to send your case and send what they know. And to what I say, to come Kwa, I have time. Most of the time, it's not actually the only key. No key, I mean, I just mean, since I kiosk in the world anymore, I say Omiyi be through. Now, I think I'm a Kwa, I'm a search and send a bomb and send a Kwa na Iye. Now, this is on par with an aspect. So side on a side, the Besina.
0: But Ojin, this year after all these years. Yes, I did be a woman win. By now, can I saw my dream? Who and who there was on me?
1: Well, but who's a then I will be no be some common about someone on the kind of say before beat my assignment, you know, and it was acquired by my paperwork. Now, the adenums are not so we're in your paperwork system. When Kawaii and Kayan Pan said, and you're paying for a year and I can receive to no common who don't come away as a baby or moon back to a minimum animal trained you. And I'll two minimum say somebody a boon, Nanko, Muyan, Nanko, Muyan, minimum so no more than once and for all. A moon, Yanis, I mean, some person will pass away. Next, what would you do? Would they be out? I don't know.
0: So you see, that's what I was saying. He is a civilian, he's not an engineer, but these are observations he's made over the time. So can anyone tell me why the city engineers have not figured out how to deal with that for several years? The people who are being paid to do that job have sat back for several years. They've not figured a way to deal with that, right? And it's worrying. That's the airport. You know how many people get in the city almost anyway? Hello, good morning.
2: NY.
0: Yes, sir. Good morning. Welcome. Yeah.
2: Good morning. My name is Vincent. I'm once again. I'm back again.
0: All right, Vincent, talk to us.
2: Let me speak local language so that people can understand me clearly.
0: You know, say you want to speak Cree. People will understand the English anyway.
2: I think we don't have quality leaders in this country. They don't know what to do. Because can you see the airport runabout? The runabout is very small. Yeah, that's what I mean. I think the heavy vehicles, they are very, very heavy Burkina cars. They are Burkina cars. The way they used to turn. Yeah. Hello?
0: Yes, I can hear you. You think the problem has to do with those heavy duty Burkina cars?
2: Yes. Yes.
0: Mm.
2: So and I think the municipal is supposed to do something about it.
0: All right, he says I think the municipal would have to do something about that as well. I'm pretty sure as we speak this morning, maybe they should be finding a way to deal with that, because sometimes you think about it and you just want to tear it. And you say, no. You pick one more call. Hello, good morning.
3: Hello?
0: Yes, sir. Good morning, Nancy Singh.
3: Good morning.
0: Your name and where are you calling from, sir?
3: This is Ibrahim. I'm calling from Patasi.
0: Ibrahim, talk to me.
3: I'm calling from Patasi.
0: Ibrahim, talk. I'm listening.
3: My concern is about the street, the poor street lights in this country. Hmm. You see, I'm a boat driver. I mostly work at night. But driving at night in this country is very dangerous.
0: It's an extreme sport.
3: Sometimes, and people drive with high lights. When they're facing you, can't even see your way out. I don't know what the city engineers are doing. So many areas in Kumasi, poor street lights. It's too much.
0: Thank you very much. I share your pain, and I understand. Driving at night in this city or anywhere in Ghana is an extreme sport. I once drove from Accra to Kumasi in the night, and I promised myself I'm never doing that again. I mean, daytime kwe to say na yanaju. You can drive as far as like 15, 20 minutes. Light beer. Our street lights are terrible. It doesn't even show well. So because of that, drivers are also tempted to use their highlights. And sometimes you don't even get them. A driver is using highlight to approach you instead of bed the menu so that both of you can see and move. Still highlight net the way this time. Funny home. Traffic lights bit me as so na still highlights no the abedu e china e da omero num na e wo wani ba sebi en kanin poso o ma men dem no. At times you ask yourself say a dang you ask yourself how some people even got a driving license, because obia see jansi kote kra dia ye west me hu kwan a omo use highlight chance our drivers there was our kwan so highlight oh jai or the better when he says here and funny. You see, in as much as we are asking that city authority should be fixing these street lights, these lights, so that we can drive safely. See, because I same way, men dream some become a men kwame home. Because kwame nanya men kwame be faso. O faso bi, ano pa ko ejima o faso, ejima o pon o faso. Ya suma wa o be faso a kwame na so. It is a street light niswa. Things so already in front. NY, the only way near time to turn or can the open. But please, let's attend to these things. Let's solve our problems one after the other. Let's make this country a, because a hand here, whoa. You need be a Bianco. Maybe passport crime, you need be a da. Because many imagine, let me be free. Let me tear, let me tear. See, my clean on the Oyano, I said, oh, me call it the Oboa. Oh, yeah, the plans. Okay, can you know my boom? A boom, boom. I see there's something funny with Rise and Shine, right? Rise and Shine, almost everybody who has done DG Trends or has done Bizarre News has left me. Yeah, Mario Ken's left, he's in America now. Ajua left, she's in Germany. Yaro Christmas left, he's in Russia schooling. Confu has been traveling, so and then me koha no afaha no aba, atina me faha no afaha no aba, atina mbete na shim away. Iti mesio mimi nye ma drinks a meko, iti ne mesio mo. 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Hey, ida me bro. Me blow. Anyway, guys, thank you for listening to Rise and Shine. It's been beautiful serving you breakfast. Hopefully, our city authorities will listen to us and do the right things. My name is Ebenezer Donko. Like I say every morning, remember to wear a smile. Let's make the world a beautiful place. Put your back into what you do. And let's see great results for the country. Shout out to you, Merry Christmas. Yeah, but God willing, tomorrow.

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What's else here? And you feeling no? 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

0: out to 10:30 on the mid-morning radio show. Good to have you plugged. Got to say, radio shouts to you. Malaika, what, how you doing here? We had to bring you out to our playlist. Yeah. And to every other person who is like, okay, so far, you know, sometimes we're enjoying the music and all of that. We want to make you know we're also enjoying. See, it's either you're on X or you're on our WhatsApp, okay? Our WhatsApp is 0246-807-545. And then our X is at Y1025FM. Don't forget the hashtag to stick to is MMRS. You can keep me in the loop at PapJ007 and Cassius Trees at DJ Cassius, okay? So maybe sometimes they play the song and I'm tired of the song, they kick you, they enter you, them. Just drop some fire, just drop it, just drop it. Don't worry, I'll find a way to read it for you, okay? We appreciate it when you do. For those of you on Snapchat too, why not? Yeah, go ahead. You feel free, record it, yeah? Post and tag us. We are active there as well. Now, this is not even fear women, man. This is on today's issue of, it's not even fear women. I don't want to go on that tangent. On today's issue of me and my ex. Yes, you and your ex.
1: Then I would decide to say, Obe wari uku. Me wari ni se mi di ebe shi ubi. O wari ni se de be ebe shi ubi.
2: Yes.
1: Ebe shi wain.
2: Ebe shi mi ex-boyfriend. Ah. Oni ma down for die.
1: Inti, la wari ne e revenge a wari.
2: Thank you.
1: Inti, were you truly in love with him?
2: I wasn't.
1: Na wundo uku.
2: Yes, but na mi penasin.
1: Then ma would decide to say, Obe wari uku.
2: Me wari ni se mi di ebe shi ubi.
1: Who are in the city? Be a shoe.
2: Yes.
1: A best shoe wine.
2: A best shoe, my ex boyfriend. I want him down for die.
1: And see, I worry, ne revenge, I worry.
2: Thank you.
1: And see, were you truly in love with him?
2: I wasn't.
1: Na wundo uku.
2: Yes, but na me penasim.
1: Then, ma would decide to say, Obe wari uku.
2: Me worry, ni send me the ebe shoe.
1: Who are in the city? Be a best shoe.
2: Yes.
1: A best shoe wine.
2: I bet she my ex-boyfriend. I want him down for die.
1: And see, that worry ne revenge, I worry.
2: Thank you.
1: And see, were you truly in love with him?
2: I wasn't.
1: Na wundo uku.
2: Yes, but na me penasim.
0: Mosi enye fear women and I say enye exes conversation. Hey, well, fear women, I say, I don't want to ask on the tiny of fear women.
3: This is
0: so new part, you know.
3: This is fear women. I like her honesty. Mm. Let's not be fear women.
0: But to that level.
3: Oh yeah, because
0: if she has said something like, yeah, I did maybe my ex's brother to spite him, like, you know.
3: No.
0: But you know, marriages. I'd have to get this full video because possibly Anna. She's divorced.
3: No, maybe, I mean...
0: No, because, I mean, imagine your husband hearing this.
3: Oh, maybe she later fell in love with him.
4: That's what I can say.
0: But why would you go there? They don't want to
4: hit
0: me.
4: Revenge, they want for
3: love is, I don't even want to say the least. It's not even the major reason why people get married.
0: Mm.
3: It goes beyond that.
0: Okay.
3: Right. Yeah. I mean, we've heard stories. We've seen a lot of married people share stories.
0: Yeah.
3: I mean, it's not always about love. Sometimes security, power, revenge. It could be any other thing.
0: But revenge, dear.
3: Oh yeah.
0: No, is he?
3: That's okay.
0: So you see, the thing is that. Okay. So now, if the person, so revenge is this. Mm. This is what I see about revenge. Mm. Oh yeah, national. Like you know. Mm. Now, Ashinebi, what next?
3: And now,
0: you are trapped.
3: I mean,
0: especially with somebody you do not
3: like. I think, it happens. But I mean, when you put two people opposite sex at one confined area for a very long time, and I think they adapt and maybe somehow get to fall in love with each other. It's possible people are married and they are not in love with each other, but for some reasons. Because, I mean, a lot of guys go, I mean, it's not even about me. I want security for I want an intelligent woman for my kids, because mostly she will spend more time with the kids. It happens. A lot of reasons why people marry. Hey, about radio, you keep power. Man, it goes beyond that. At times you see, maybe not, not baby nervous. Hey, lady, we pan on the bema ready na chi. You don't know. Hey, guy, we pan on bema ready na chi. You don't know. So I think it goes beyond that. I mean, and people will do anything.

Listeners of YFM, beautiful listeners of this beautiful radio. Okay, official is my name. We are in for the shout on Y. You know why we here, right? We're in for the shout on Y. It's about to go down. Shouts to Pop J 007 and the team bringing you the mid-morning radio show. It's our time now. Myself and Saboxa, we're about to do it nicely. If you're listening and you want to make a request, this is your show. Yeah, I want to know, it's been a minute, I asked you a question about your ringtones. I want to know, what song is your current ringtone? So, me my ringtone, yeah, I don't change that. It's the same ringtone, no. It's still not. But, I have two phones now. So, okay, for sure. Yeah, I have two phones now, so I'm gonna play you the ringtone for the second. Yeah, that one I've not played it for you guys yet. Yeah, this is the ringtone on the second phone.

Pikmin sound, the song with Sarko. The name of the song is Vibrations. That's the ringtone on the other phone. Yeah. So let me know your current ringtone for the ones that use ringtones, not the ones that use tin-in-in-in, tin-in-in-in. That one, it is alarm. It is not a ringtone. If you use tin-in-in-in, tin-in-in-in, bro. Like, bro. Someone is ringtone is this. No, you never know that, Kasa. No, I'm not talking to you, Obi Dini. Debbie, never know when I can say. Oh, 0246807545. We'll bring you in Shotcast for WhatsApp users. So you can send a voice note, quick one, 0246807545. Keep it short, keep it radio friendly, it's still daytime radio. Alaska Star Enterprise Store, RGB LED strip lights, sofa covers, curtains, curtain blinds, Nina, Ewo, Alaska Star Enterprise, Alaska. And I'm on the for Europe, USA, near the abroad to Fobo. We say we can get you 3D, 5D, 8D epoxy designs and chemicals. Alaska says full wall, floor, house treatment. You better come this way, yeah? Come this way. Alaska is in Accra and in Kumasi. Alaska has a number you can call. Place your order 0554-114878. 0554-114878. You can also try 0268-419-596. 0268-419-596. Kumasi, close to the Prudential Plaza in the Doom, lost in the Lehman capsules for treatment of Cecilia and I said Johnson and Meyi or Johnson or problems kaka I was Johnson at home so lost in the Lehman capsules. Senior man, we koko funo and on the a non-toshuan. But prostates don't buy and go get lost in the Lehman capsules. Lost in the Lehman capsules on. Akoya said they will treat automatic car. Now for now, I be changing the aqua first in David. But the shed drive now on our corner. And no, I be changing. You know, oh no, ma. And no, I be a Jumana canning in a. Are they a appetite? Never cost your coquines. So I won't change in a boss. Sue, where do you need a premature ejaculation? Libido, a war form. I was a libido on a fly. Lost in the Lemon capsules is made from herbal extract of plant and has no side effects. Get this from anywhere we sell medicine. It could be the herbal shop, pharmacy shop, drink outlets, chemical sellers, the Tetewane kind of drugstore. 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You can also try 0242-133-577. Lawson the Layman capsules. Yes, we be. We just now so we now wanting fufu kra. Ah, go da da da da. If it's your birthday, happy birthday to you. Happy glorious birthday to you. Yeah. If you have no one in your life, I mean absolutely no one in your life who has, you know, the slightest, you know, compassion to get you a cake, please get a cake for yourself. Obian bought trumpets now while the ball. Inti, Michelle. Say Obian and took cake now while Tawadi Wati. You deserve some love yourself. Aww. Yeah. Buy the cake yourself. Come to Summer Cakes. SUMMACAKES Summer Cakes. Okay, Instagram manadi underscore GH and I come home. Summer Cakes with as low as 10 Ghana. You're getting yourself a cupcake with as low as 30. You're getting cake in a cup, a slice of it as well. Birthdays, weddings, all occasions. You are getting the cake, the sweet bites from
Summer Cake. Summer Cake says discounts are given on floral and balloon bouquets, gift boxes, and food baskets. Give us a buzz, 0534-752-577. 0534-752-577. 0534-752-577. Summer Cakes is baking smiles from my oven straight to your heart. I want to know, it is 12:28 on a Tuesday. Date is the 18th of August, 2026. Watch it, watch it. You want to see? Yeah, I got to say my back. Watch it, watch it. I see watch it, bro. Let me know, what is your current ringtone? What song is your current ringtone? Yeah, exactly what I was trying, the picture I was trying to paint. Someone is painting that picture over here. Oh, this is one deal, and I sim twos with you. Come on! The bachelor, you see phones too. Sim one, yeah, phone for four, and I sim two, the other phone for. But then, I haven't changed my ringtones in a minute, but then if I had to. B-strap, Sakodi, peace of mind, man. Not because of the, you know, just because of the title of the song and the import of the song. Welcome to the Shouts of Wine.

me search now. Take your shoes off, put your purse down. How you gonna tell me that it's never gonna work now? Type of shit to make me put a verse down. Worse now, cause we made our bed and got a lay in it. Thought it wasn't hard for me, but every day it is. Heartbreak, such a dark place, but we stay in it. What I'm saying

Hey, good afternoon. Hey, my share new recording for Boa Quality. Official, I made them ringing tone. I am it on almost 5 years, seven years, cry. And the title, if I got a lot to win.

Hey yo, who's calling? Who's calling the line? Who's calling the number? We don't pick full calls over here on the show. But then the same number you're calling, just save it as YFM. It will pop up in your WhatsApp so you can send us a voice note. Or write it down. Write it down. Whatever you want to see, just write it down. Send it over to us. Yeah, it's a text message. 0246807545. What song is her current ringtone? Maureen says she wants this song. Yeah, we all want this song. Everybody, the Sunsum go and die. All right, DJ, name of the song is Sunsum. It's from the Cristo Disco. Cristo Disco. EP. Let's go.

gonna be the same, bro. Oh. Joining on the show. Hold on, dear. Your name is Yao. You're listening to the show from our Tone Sue. Your Karen's ringtone is Hide and Seek by Stormzy. Love that song too. Yeah. Drop it here. You can text into the show. You can send a voice note. Either way, I have you. 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We're crafting tomorrow's tech innovators right now. We're doing it today.

Hey. Oh my days. 0246807545. Just come in. I want to know your current ringtone. If you have a song as your ringtone.

Yeah, we're Golden Eagle Cinemas is here inside the Kumasi City Mall. Yesterday I said it, I was gonna go watch the Spider-Man, the new one, and boy, I was the first person in the cinema hall, and then three other guys joined me. But wait, let me use this opportunity to talk about this. Why do people like making noise at the cinemas? Why? three guys joined me later on to watch the movie, and they were seated like above me. What's the cinema, the way it's arranged? And I'm weird, they didn't almost say, I'm like, bro, if you're not gonna watch the movie, get out, bro. Yeah, it was a beautiful movie, and it looks like we're gonna see another one happening in 2 years, right? I loved it. Well, it's still showing, Spider-Man. If you haven't seen it, you won't get it to download anywhere, please. Cinema. But beyond watching movies, we have corporate group booking, school event discussions, educational movie for students, hall rentals, on-screen advertisement, and conferences. For inquiries, call the Golden Eagle Cinemas on 0256789919. 0256789919. Facebook and Instagram. TikTok as well, Golden Eagle Cinemas GH on X, Golden Eagle GH. It's where you find updates, promotions, and the movie schedules at the Golden Eagle Cinemas. All right. The big old guest, check City Sass. 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Check City, it looks good, it tastes even better. The Saturday weekend, we are buy one get one free. Santasi for movie pimp. That was Santasi, and spoil it there, mamo. Shout out to one with K official. I have Sabog with me. I have you, the one listening to the show with me as well. And I'm playing songs that you are putting in on the text number, the ones you're putting in on WhatsApp or on X. I'm asking you, let me know your current ringtone. And you're banning your current ringtone. Let me have it. 0246807545. 0246807545. Maureen, my mom's in your jumon. 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

It's your boy and upcoming science passengers, Mr. K. But yo, Miss Ringtone, TLC, kick your game. Miss Sandra, and one of them, Miss Ringtone, sir. Miss Showa, drop my wife, me that slippery, my crown.

0: 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Me do bring my city salad too. You on DM, I'm Enfa, Talanku. 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

by Vibes on Vibes, Good Vibes Radio. Name of the song is Transformia. Chris Brown has Low Wayne and Swizz Beatz on it. Somebody on YFM's X says, that is MC Good God says, mine is Transformer by Low Wayne. Transformer there, strong man. And I'm a boy.

think I understand why people think the song belongs to Lil Wayne, because he did an intro and did a killer verse in the middle as well. 123, shout out to 1YFM. Oh, I've played a lot of requests over here, and with your permission, I'll read the messages. Hello to Luis Gustavo Jr. says, Chainsmokers and Dia. The mother song is Don't Let Me Down. That's his current ringtone. Shouts to Kim Pato, Fashing at Ashdown. All right. Played you music from Stoneboy Mama. Your name is Solution de Praguera. That's your ringtone. These are ones on YFM's X. Let me come to YFM's WhatsApp. You didn't add your name, but you said Issues by Rigardi. I did it for you. Oh, so many messages. Good God. Sin City Black Sharif, your name is Tivo. I'm gonna be passé. That's your ringtone. Says good afternoon and greetings to Guy Nana Yang Medal. My ringtone is It Is Finished by Kofi Kinata without a name. I played it for you regardless. I See What You by Ruga. That's your ringtone. Your name is Nana Banyamiche Blessing. Doing the listening inside. Asunaman Sun Kwanta. There's more to come though. Keep it coming in 0246807545. Max by Nye. Max by Nye. Samsung by now. Pay later. Have you ever heard that Max by has something for you? Known as by now, you pay later. Have you heard it? Yeah, sometimes you see a phone. Nah, man, the next year, there be boss soon. Max Bias with my tones, yeah. So whether it's a new Samsung A07, A17, A27, A57, Techno, come on, Series 50, come on, 15, come on, whatever. 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
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Remember, this is FDA approved. But the way they said we should tag them, I thought they were going to say they would give us something. Okay, Belmont, we are here, we are watching you. 129 on the shout on YWK Official and Saboxa. We're doing this with you. We do it with you every single day, midday to 2:30 p.m. Ivan brings you the Y Sports update on YFM. The Y Sports update happens from 2:30, from 2:30 down to 2:15. Then the drive of your life will be here. We'll get you home safe and sound from 3 p.m. to 7 p.m. AJ Mensah and the whole team on that. DJ Bongo with the music on the show. All right. And that's the Y Lounge from 7 p.m. down to 10 p.m. I'm here, I'm asking you, what's your current ringtone? My name is K Official again. It's 1:30. His name is Yati. Name of the song is Awilo. Check this out.

Mr. Carter. Name of the song is on me on YFM's Facebook. Your name is Kabido. This song is your ringtone. Aye, okay. Right before this song, I played you the Baba song by Kwame and MP. Your name is RSG. Just your ringtone, your Karen's ringtone. Big shouts to Bob Siga, Simone, and Hyper Best. YFM. Welcome back. Shouts on one. I played you Sakodi and Moogies. Goodbye, your name is Ima from Doomdash, your ringtone currently. God is the Greatest by Vibes Cartel. Papa Kito, that's your ringtone. Princess Joey B, that's your ringtone. Danny Scott came through on X. I think I saw that song request also over here. Now to find out be the problem. Anyway, Kobe also wanted God is the Greatest by Vibes Cartel. Now to find that song, the message remain. It be that one, it remain. Sakodia wins and losses. Good afternoon, I'm called Kanta. My ringtone is Sakodia wins and losses. Happy day, Sakodia XM1. Sim 2, Stromae, that is Papa. Hey. Papa Ute, oh, that song, Papa Ute, Papa Ute. Oh, I nearly mentioned it wrong. Ringtones no one in there, messages no one in there. It'd be my boomy pay, because messages plenty too much. Lavia and how our senior we do near Tabia herbal mixture. Tabia herbal mixture for malaria fever, typhoid fever, and yeah intimidi in Yangope malaria drew Tabia herbal mixture and typhoid drew and Tabia herbal mixture. And yeah, baby a toy drew be a beautiful pharmacy shop, herbal shop, baby beer, or qua or say, Mommy Mienu, Minia Baku be on or tenya malaria family commander. FDI Jatum say it, Tabia herbal mixture. What's the number? We don't talk enough about how stressful it can be to figure out what nutrition to give the kids or what nourishing breakfast to give your kids every morning. That is why Milo All-in-One is such a great option. It has a creamy, delicious taste that kids can't get enough of. 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There's so much goodness in one pack. Every single pack has greatness, goodness. Just take a moment to read the back of the pack and see for yourself. That is important nutrients combined with malt for that supports energy release, cocoa for that rich taste, and milk for calcium to support them as they grow. So keep choosing Milo All-in-One, not just for the special taste, but also for the nourishing goodness. Milo, energy to go further.

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5: Malaria.

Let's go, Ken Atoni. Your name here is Awal. Awal is texting into the show from Pragya. Says my ringing tone is illegal by O'Kenneth. And no, it's actually Rich Kid featuring O'Kenneth, not the other way around, aight? Alright, that's your song in the back. Hi, Mr. K Official. Good afternoon. My name is Don't Be Late, Kofi Muli, from DJ Sack. Isaias Antasin Petia, next week is the my son's birthdays plus one more blessings from Nessica, right? And let's do on what kind of you're wishing, young man, you're wishing a happy birthday, all right? On the shout to YK Official, Saboksa. Your name is Soldado. Your name here I see is Soldado. Yeah. You wanted a Buddha Burger by Kweku Smoke. That's your carrying ringtone.

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0: Hotline Bling. Yeah. 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And I be my chair home economics for schooling in a bit my chair de pam. Home economics and also can teach sewing. 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Or you can just come to YFM, the front desk of YFM, and drop your application letters. YFM is here. I want you to share so. Elisa, just before you get to the MTN, main MTN office, room YFM YZ. Dope. Ivan is kicking me out. 2:30 p.m. The Y Sports updates will be here. Shastu, Asumaru, Sumaru and Max Money. They want the song is Jones.

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102.5 FM time check, 32 minutes past the hour to you. Good afternoon, my name is Dennis Ivan Opoku. I've got sports in the next 20 minutes. The name of the show is the Why Sports Update. Deals with trending sports topics across the globe. That's what I'm going to do in the next 20 minutes for you on the Big Why. Let's do sports right now and let you know what's happening in the world of the games.

0: Starting this afternoon stories with Rodri, who was joined Barcelona as we witnessed yesterday. In the evening, he was in Catalonia as he met some fans, the media as well. And he's already talking about the decision that has been made concerning this move. He's happy to join Barca. He talked about that to the media in a brief moment with them, as he will also be having his medical today, and we will see what happens with Rodri. Well, hear from Rodri after he met the media yesterday in Barcelona. Okay, having a bit of a challenge on that, but well, let me try again and get you that sound from Rodri.
1: I'm very happy to be here. It's been an intense few days, but I'm happy that everything went well. Playing for Barcelona is a dream come true. I'm looking forward to seeing my teammates. I know most of them already, so now let's work and I will do my best to win it all. The Champions League and everything that comes along.
0: The Champions League and everything that comes along. With Rodri, Barcelona believe that it's time for them to win something big. Well, that move was just too good for Barcelona to pass up. It was the reason why they had to sign him, even though they knew that Real Madrid were ahead earlier. Now they realized that now, but Rodri was also interested in joining them after the World Cup. Looking at the two teams, he felt that he needed to join Barcelona. And if you look at the age of Rodri, you are thinking of a club that you want to end your career in, where you understand their brand of football. You sink in well with their brand of football, and that's what Barcelona offers Rodri. If you compare them to Real Madrid, you know the coach of Real Madrid now, Jose Mourinho. Yes, they are not all the games that he'll be going in with a defensive approach, but there are certain games that might be changing. But if you look at Rodri, you look at the Spain national team, you look at the Barca team, it fits in well. So it was just good that they've been able to get their man. Moving on from that, let's stay with Manchester City, because that's where Rodri came from. Their former goalkeeper, that is Joe Hart, is speaking about the move by Rodri into another club. He says, now Man City have got to fix things at their club, and it's going to start pretty soon. It has to start pretty soon, especially after seeing what Elliot Anderson and the other guys did in midfield for Manchester City in the Community Shield game against Arsenal.
2: He didn't have a great season last season, and that's no slight on Rodri. I think I've never been through what he's been through in terms of a knee injury, and there was no guarantee that he was going to get back to the level. It just happened to coincide with him getting towards the end of the season and being in that Spanish team that it looked like his fitness was there. It looks like his mental sharpness was there. And that's, you know, credit to Manchester City, credit to the medical staff, and credit to Rodri for getting himself back to that level. But I think they would have planned to fill that void, and that's where potentially Elliot Anderson would have come in, and they would have had other ideas.
3: If it is Anderson and Buadi and possibly Enzo Fernandez as well, does that work as midfield options, Chris?
4: Rodri's irreplaceable for them, but you know, Joe's mentioned, and I mentioned earlier, you know, that the experienced quality players who Manchester City have had in at that level is about Rodri this last season. And
0: so that is Joe Hart discussing Rodri's move to Barcelona and what City will need to do. They need to find replacements. Now, in the quest to find replacements, one player has been mentioned. His name is Ayoub Buadi, plays for Lille in the French Liga. Olivier Giroud is also talking about the midfielder, the Moroccan guy, who's also being touted as one of the finest midfielders to play in the current generation. Olivier Giroud says he's a mix of Vieira and Zidane.
5: Like, in a sense that his head is well done, like, in a sense that he's calm, confident, like, he's not playing, he's staying himself. I was talking with some friends, then they sent me pictures, Patrick Vieira and Sergio Busquets. They said it's a mix of both. He's not yet as good as Sergio Busquets technically, but still, he's got some skills. Patrick Vieira, maybe lack of power to compare with Patrick. He will get stronger and bigger. But yeah, he's a complete player. He's very versatile, as said, mentioned. He he's all over the place, you know, a bit like N'Golo. The only thing he should improve, and he has to improve, and he knows that because we've been teasing him a lot about that this year, is finishing, yeah. Like being more aggressive in front of the goal.
0: That is Olivier Giroud speaking about Ayoub Buadi. So he mentioned Busquets, he mentioned Vieira, he mentioned Kanté. Charlie, this is a big profile for one player. City are getting a good man. Well, let's see how that pans out. Away from that, into some transfer stories on the big Y. And we are dealing with Barcelona once again. They are looking to get an alternative for William Alvarez. Alvarez is reported to be a player of interest for Barcelona, but as it stands, Atletico Madrid are not budging on that move. Now, if Barca are not going to get Alvarez, they are looking at Villarreal attacker Ayoze Perez. He's 32 years old. He has a contract until 2028, and his release clause is around 30 million euros. Ayoze Perez or William Alvarez? Which one do Barcelona go for? We wait and see what they do on this, or whether they wait for William Alvarez. Oli Watkins has agreed personal terms with Al Hilal over a potential transfer. Oli Watkins won't go cash out like what Ivan Toney did last two seasons. The Saudi club are preparing to approach Aston Villa after their turning their attention away from Harry Kane and Victor Osimhen, which they knew they were never going to get. So that is also the info coming from the camp of Oli Watkins. Well, Tottenham Hotspurs have approached Cody Gakpo's camp over a possible transfer from Liverpool. No club-to-club discussion. Still, all the rumors that you've heard earlier, no club-to-club agreement, no club-to-club negotiations. It's been the player and the team first. If that is achieved, then they move on to get him from Liverpool, because they will now be offering a bid to Liverpool. You don't go to clubs when you don't have any money. Well, you have to make sure that you are doing the right thing in terms of the negotiations. Well, Senegal have also announced that Patrick Vieira is their new head coach. He replaced Pap Thiaw, the head coach, who after they lost to Belgium, some players berated him. One of them was Pap Gay, who said that if the coach still remains as the head coach of Senegal, he's not going to be playing for the national team again. Well, that area has been cleared now. They have a new coach in Patrick Vieira, who's going to be the head coach of the Teranga Lions. Well, I'll deal with something on the Black Stars as well, because we are still waiting to have a coach. Today's date is 18th of August. I'll get to that. Well, let's move on from that to other stories on the big Y. This is still Y1025 FM, and we are doing the Y Sports update this afternoon. Well, let me tell you that Vim Champagne energy drink is the energy drink that you need to stay active and alive. 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Well, let's do some tennis stories, and Novak Djokovic is in the news because he's been away for a while now, but he's getting back into competition. Well, the reports that we are hearing currently is that he wants to compete in the Olympic Games in 2028. Novak Djokovic says he's ready for that. Yes, the recent Grand Slam that happened, he was eliminated in the semi-final. But well, he wants to get this competition. That is the LA 2028, the Olympic Games. He wants to be a part of it.
6: There's a lot of questions regarding retirement to me in the last couple of years, and I've been saying that I would like to go

that they will have to adapt, because he's experienced on the African continent. He's been around, traveled around. He understands the African terrain. Kochi, oba e yamfa unko brekum, yamfa unko tamale, kukrantumi, eyekakra. Based on the Ghanaian standard, you get some of the pitches well. Even your training ground at Adaku Jach, I'm sure that he was not pleased. The reason why he left Kumasi to go to Accra and then continue the preseason. It's good that you've admitted it early that you have to adapt and then win games even one, because the first game for Kotoko is against DBP. That pitch in Brekum is not the best. Even the ones that we feel are okay are not the standard that you've been accustomed to. Sam Raboya and Adoma and our Craspo Stadium. So I think orientation was done on this, and it's perfect that he's admitted it early. Yes, I they are. Because we are talking about a pitch where a situation where you are supposed to manage the club and then build the club gradually. No pressure in the first season. But I'm sure that in the second or third season, it might be different. But what you do in the first season in terms of performance will build on what you do in the second season. If Kotoko is losing games, fine. But if Kotoko loses consistently, questions will be raised. So it's good that he's admitted that early and that they will have to fix problems. Ubeko Basake, Ampain, Ubeko Pando, Ubeko Tamale, Ubeko Brekum, Ehono, the pitch story will be different. So the earlier you adapt properly, you've adapted though, but the earlier you adapt, the better, because midfielders now also person will be passing from the back now. Because some of the games will get to a point where you will not be doing the usual slow pace pass around kind of game. As for All right, let's end it on this note. We will meet tomorrow at exactly 2:30. My name is Dennis Ayavonupoku. I brought you sports. Jose Mourinho has officially been revealed as the head coach of Real Madrid.

0: 0500-598569 and as a 0544-88-59-21. 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Looks good. 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What's else here? And you feeling all. Your location here. KNUST. 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And yes, you're being you want. 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Close to snap your bus savings and loans.
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Like that, like that. What up, ladies and gentlemen? Welcome, welcome, welcome. Super excited to be back, man. It's Tuesday, sun is up. Oh, God, thank you so much. Thank you for sunshine, thank you for rain. It hasn't rained today, but it's only 20 rain. Kenya bad crap. I mean, not for what you're thinking, you know. They say me a farmer. I'm not like you dirty minds.

0: bathroom mirror. Now I'm telling you, the mirror, it do plenty things. Even though you know, bathroom mirror, it do plenty things. Aside the fact that if you feel confirmed, say you be mukui, it can still help you. Yeah, man. Especially when it's not just you. You can verify. And some of the mirrors too, Charlie Tim says, swindled pack. Mirror name can't create. Since they were on one, him say anything chair about Chevy Roma Tim says, nah, it's in a bouquet.
1: No.
0: It's terrible. So you know what? We're adding a mirror to it. So you know what? A WC, a ceramic sink, a bathroom mirror, and then a multifunction shower, all going for just 950 Ghana cedis. No be joke, man. No be juju to be that. I'm telling you, if you have that money right now, boy, what 20? Ready big time. All you need to do right now is to find a 5A home. 5A home. I'm gonna promotion. It's a kind of promotion with Premier. We cook my wife a ton of 1-1. 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Talk to us, find us, connect.
1: Yeah.
0: Have you tried a new Kivo that comes with a strawberry? You haven't tried it, yeah?
1: Okay.
0: We'll be out to ice cream as of late. Who's here to ice cream now? Kivo Aji Ejumano, right? Kivo Aji Ejumano. I'm telling you, Kivo Aji Ejumano. You see, Kivo has brought new, you know, flavors. It's now as part of the, you know, flavors now bano. They've introduced the one that has strawberry inside. Yeah, Udi has the Udi yogurt, you know. It has strawberry. Udi sugmana is pink. I say, now I say, strawberry now benny, milk now benny, or tigare on one side. I went somewhere. And the Bronx Afro region there. Be a chio baby na me kwe. And I'm cooking side here. And me DNA mesre. Me DNA mesre. 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They said, oh, mommy boy, yeah, ice cream, no, you know, Gary ice cream. And I was like, how? Gary ice cream. So I saw one of the kids eating it. And I'm Jenna, Monfante Mishaka crap. 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If I tell business strategy way, ube we are be bomb mania. Yes sir, me chuga na mpatem baby ah copyright be count. But I can do it for your kids. Do it for your kids. They're gonna love it too. Yeah man. Get yourself Kivo today. Experience the taste of Ghana in every sip and bite. Let me say hello to Mandem Fifi Manfred. Mr. Manfred. Mandem Fancy D. Maria. The church at Chelsea for no. The church at Chelsea for no. Mikakia, Mungina. Mikakia. Come in the light as well. Your fantasy. Timo Munyadi. Polo Mutimi, your fantasy. Ivan Mutimi, your fantasy. Mutimi, your Munyadi. Now, Timo, I'm in Barcelona. Echo pre-play. Mutin Toro. That was known as Sikai. Bassa, the Sikai. Hey, you know. Now, whole Madrid, only Bassa. One for play and win to Mantoro. Yeah, kind of all that. Hey, Chelsea. Negotiation on Timon Simo. Unless I am Peru. Any player in the tour, say, won't Timito, so I won't Timito. Konako beside me. Enzo Maresca. What Tinny Timon's ass. Blues for life. Next season.

Champions League. But this is the EPL on EB one our own. Because right now, the C say City no be contender. How we go video there make us now score in final three? Come on. Manchester United no be contender. Because Sang, AC Milan, Chelsea, Chene, Shenebed, your honor. Otimisha, Man United. Hey, Amorim. I'm going to walk up final be that. Liverpool. Oh, my God. Mo Salah no the inside again. Shambles. So right now, make all the other teams make you more pretend than fourth, next second or not. 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

0: tell you guys when the food is rich and tasty. 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It is Adam's Kitchen. Find Adam's this afternoon. Can we eat? Can we eat? Yep. 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Get them. Adam's Kitchen for as low as 40 Ghana cedis. 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It's Adam's Kitchen Food, as you know, fam. It's always rich and tasty. Guys, you know what? Yesterday we started with a convo, and today, you better as well.
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3: And yes, a Lawson herbal mixture mammy hotomedia. Med was
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3: oh let us in kind
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11: 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Have a mister.
1: Eyes on the road, hands on the wheel, hits in the air.
12: A nice blinker. Come on, man, let's go.
1: Driving you home.

0: Welcome back. Alright, so we're gonna do more music. Even love music, Charlie. Yeah, when I da kama, this shitting in Elgus, I have it. But then yesterday we were talking about youth. Yeah, our focus was on us. You, me, your friends, your sisters, your brothers, some of your daddies, yeah? The youth. Yesterday we started with a question. We just wanted to know why most of you guys would still want to leave the country. Go stay in the US, go to UK, if you cry China, cry China, Belko. Yeah, go to Egypt, Libya. It's like most of us would want to leave Ghana. 90% would want to leave Ghana. And I can tell you confidently, say 10% now, So what's the problem? What is happening? Has it got to do with structures? Has it got to do with the educational system? Has it got to do with jobs, like revenue, per diems and all that? Has it got to do with that? Now, one of the callers actually brought up an interesting point. Dude says that he works 6 days in a week. 6 days, he's a security guard. And then he works 6 days in a week. He's given 900 Ghana cedis, right?
1: Yeah.
0: 900 Ghana cedis. The monthly salary, no. Or work it, apart from Sunday, on Kwejuma. They be a Kwejuma morning. At the end of the month, your man 900 Ghana cedis. Now, for Bongo, it was crazy. The amount was just too small, right? It was too skinny.
1: It's still, I mean, I've just tried to put things together, right?
0: Yeah.
1: How is it? How we go shuttle in body from house to work?
0: I think, okay. Is it better now? Okay, no. I think it's from the down there. It's better. No. It's from your end. Your end again. We're good now. Now speak.
1: Don't do me like that.
0: All right. So
1: I was so lost. I thought it was a microphone trying to mess with us.
0: It was you.
1: Anyways,
0: you don't eat
1: it was
0: food.
1: It was a controller's end. Not me.
0: All right. Mm-hmm. So let's.
1: This is it. 900 cities. AJ Young cannot create. I why you enjoy for the because they any brisem. Right. 900 cities. Same. You see, in Ghana, your system here. Extended. Extended family and yeah, brochure I'll be you when he say in see obes and no ma make a crap. Who when you animal obes and no crack copy obes and any be one anati as so obejeka cra, right? You go sort all these people out, 900 cedis no more. Obes and for car bed, you man.
0: Okay.
1: You go chop.
0: Yeah.
1: You for buy data.
0: Of course.
1: You for pay rent.
0: Entertainment.
1: If you're not yes and we'd overlook a lot of things.
0: But you know, funny enough, rent self go fit chop all the money.
1: Bro, rent they chop all the. You know, be safe, it go fit. E they chop all. You go try live. If you want live closer to where the job day, it be crazier. It depends on where you're working though and your distance from the work.
0: Oh, but do you know if that distance is far, house and work, you know go enjoy the work.
1: You know, be even about enjoyment. See, me, I like my comfort at home because maybe they're your home, right? Uh-huh. I like to be indoors and all of that. I know it sounds like
0: yes, I mean yeah,
1: but I like to be indoors, right? If home is comfortable, I'm okay. But sometimes you could figure see your house day far, then you know go pay a lot of rent. But you end up spending it all
0: in transport, yeah.
1: Exactly. That point my honey said if you make my mind go top.
0: Yeah.
1: And it'd be interesting. Charlie, how man they survive on 900 cities, man? Okay. 900 Ghana cedis. Is it that there are no laws? Okay, say minimum wage.
0: What kind of laws?
1: No, there's a minimum wage.
0: Yeah.
1: And sign of qualifications about the Kanwa. So it means see, the government will look at that bit.
0: Hey.
1: Yeah, if the minimum wage is not high enough, if policies no DC, Charlie, the minimum someone will get at this level. Then go continue the
0: Bongo. I can confidently tell you there are a lot of works that do not use that structure, that minimum wage structure. They don't. There are a lot of jobs. They don't check that. They be out by me Q20 series. They don't do that.
1: And I our system. Cause I mean, I don't know, man.
0: They don't do that. They'll just give you. They'll just give you the money.
1: Watch it.
0: It is set. It is set.
1: In a month, watch it. Not now,
0: man. Guys, listen. On, today, I want to talk to you people. So you're down with senior high school. Ejuma away, you know. Salary nebeze. Charlie, where you need? Ejuma na yen a salary nebeze. You know, listen. If you get a chance to call in, don't mention your name. Don't mention the name of the company.
1: I understand.
0: Just don't mention anyone of the company, okay. All right? But tell me, say, AJ, Bosumi Bia, I'm just 400 Ghana cedis.
1: Right.
0: Me a Juma filling station, Bosumi Bia, me 1,005. Me a Juma, restaurants, Bosumi Bia, me 800. You just say it that way for me. Say it that way for me. We're going to talk about it. Because listen, a forum is going to happen here in Ghana, right? The forum is going to happen here in Ghana. And this time, it is for the youth. All right? It is for the youth. It is for you and I. See, we need to amplify things that are distressing us. And as yet, distressing us. See, country is 73% a youth. 73%. That's a majority in any youth. 73%. How many of us are happy? Most of us are not even happy. Yeah, you happy? So you happy free. Alright, so we're gonna talk about that. Ladies and gentlemen, it is 4:05. We do more music.
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garlic ten C. Go confused, man. Yo, what's up, ladies and gentlemen? How you doing? Welcome to the drive. This is us. We're back again. Yeah, man. Bongo. Feel free. Do join us live on TikTok at AJ Mensa GH and DJ Bongo GH. Single platform today. We're gonna talk about the youth. A lot of things are happening. Plenty things are happening, and I feel there is a need for us to get into it. We for digam, yep. We for galanseam. And as you see it, room. So we're gonna get into these issues. Feel free if you just joined me, send me a hi, send me a hello. Let me know you're connected with me right now, right? Send me a hi or you send me a hello. Patrick, you say, I'm on menche. Yeah, don't care about it, yeah? Don't care about it. Just drop it right now. Let me know you're connecting with me. Now, before we get into this issue, this August, join us for the Yin Yang Takeover. It's happening on the 29th of August. It's going to be a Saturday. Live at the P2 Lounge, Kumasi City Mall. Strictly black or white. No gray, no exceptions. No multicolored. No, no, no, no,

Tewa, how you doing? Oh yeah. Oh yeah, grab me to me wow. Yempedede, shouts going out to my G. How you doing? So very soon we get into the phone lines. You can also be a part of the conversation. Drop your comments here. Your displeasures. 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

a sparkles dabi wo fie ni here dey bo fie ni na me fro say na woman me be fro no na no po na no po you know say that name I got questions that name it sound like I say no ye bibi ni a bodo apo na no po come on my guy why shout going out to Kwame Sapon. Oh no, it's Mr. Sa ni Apon show. Oh Kwame Sapon. 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My dear friend of Kwame Nkrumah. I'm in Kuma, I use a TikTok. We a fake one. So far. Missy Bofiadin, Bofiadin, I'm in Menchawasia. I say, we're quick. We're quick, Bofiadin, I'm in Chawasia. Now, listen, man, enjoy a

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A road no cry me deno. 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

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Now, listen up. Oh, you say what? You're from Kwejo Apia. Kwejo Apia. Kwejo, Kwejo, Kwejo Apia. You may think I'm a little monk who made you my pal. Could you up here? Could you up here? I want. Shouts going out to Koima Union Parkways is representing Nana and Chromatikas. Yeah. Hey, we need the explanation. We didn't know what's up. Yeah, but I want this. We'll question your name. As a way, I'm sorry, I'm not too unqualified. We used to buy biblical names. I'm going to too unqualified. Yeah, I'm not the man unqualified. I'm going to say soon. I'm going to be count. I say better chromophobia. Maybe besides here, from says here from Isaiah. Chromophobia from Isaiah. We don't like that thing. No. It came with you. You don't like that thing. We shall now be walk. Call another be walk. Call another my friend Helsinki. Professor Rio Atoro.

Okay, so you know what? Let's get into the issue. I'm a software design. Oh, yeah. Kwaku Boku, Junior Mafia. All right. Guys, let's get into the issue. Today, I need you to talk to me. Today, we need to talk. You be youth for Ghana here. Ghana here, near what? Obia beso tukai. Obia beso tukai. Oje wa on te ase. Ena bebi ya pese ya kwa nyese bia hoye easy. Hoye tough. But obia beso tukai. What is wrong? And then the ANT, you team obia beso tukai, obia beso free Ghana, obia beso kwa tina bro che. What is wrong with us? What is wrong with the country? What is wrong with the nation? What is our problem? Yesterday I was talking to someone. He was telling me about his salary. Utim say salary na nimpo nya ho. Na ninji salary ni ho. On pay salary no. So stay dey be okko. Some of you guys, your issue as a youth and a religion. Hey. So for say, bishop say, masore die. That is your problem. To another person, it's family. Me mama say, me papa say. Other people are facing issues with educational system. Oh, your structures, fine ex, sana and ex girlfriend. You see, all these things, it be problem, it be issue. It be issue. Obia ko school we certificate in other them, or shekron po. You bet you say, oh, the all said you, or any munyam, etching wa, or degree, and okrana. You bet you say, Ghana has it, your all pragya, or be kita pragya. Or when you want to wow, get a degree, then go make you understand. So what is wrong with the country? Today we just want to know. We want to talk about it. Ain't it frame? As a youth, me pacho, you can send in your comments and I'll read all of them. I'm gonna read all of them. What is your biggest fear as a Ghanaian youth? What is your biggest fear? What is your biggest insecurity? Your biggest problem? As a youth in Ghana, a problem panacea. Shout out to Fancy Gadam Official. A problem panacea. Comments. Wait, my friend, chat. Call me right now. Let's talk. 0246807545. 0246807545. People are leaving the country. People are angry. People are this. People are causing a fantasy.

0: Like, I said, on my name, Yanokon. Hey,
1: are you serious?
2: AJ.
1: Boss, you didn't say.
2: AJ.
1: Boss, you didn't say. On Timinka.
2: AJ.
1: O Timinka, now on Timinka. Hello.
2: Hello, AJ.
1: O Timinka.
2: Hello, AJ.
1: Cobra. On Timinka, the Cobra. Yeah. Alright, so let me read some here. Shouts going out to Becca, how you doing? Nasa is saying, my biggest fear is that I don't... Okay. Someone is saying, it seems you don't want to talk about teacher training and then the Ministry of Education. Sister, if it bothers you, talk about it. You're posting one now. What is your problem? Just... can wasn't write it here. Yeah, I just want to know. So Kojo is saying we're struggling in this country, but we don't get what we struggle for. That's my biggest fear. It's a woot me yeah juma sa salary and corresponding with a juma na wire. Like it doesn't make sense. More vim. You work more hours, but Sikano is evident. I said the SEC or not. All right, so phone lines that are active 0246807545. Let me hear from you. What is your biggest challenge? Let's talk. Okay, so Gigi is saying Sikano nyaningina eh hand to mouth. Untimi for Sikano nyashe. Hand to mouth son or eh. On to me first, you can't.

0: Shaking in eyes, wish to have more bangers coming your way. Sabo, who is training?
1: All right, so you know who I dare to serve you with what the people they talk about, what the gossip and what the gist in town be. I mean, I know they come alone, they come with MTN. With MTN Super, you know how it be. With 50 pesos, you go do your daily internet bundle. So say, whatever the gossip, whatever the yawa or leak be, you two go get some. See, hear, then gist. Why, what's up?
2: I don't talk about it, but in the news item,
1: then that particular story they inside.
0: They eat a trend.
1: Yeah, so
0: the other one
1: is trend, but then again, it looks like I never talk about them. So that is still the gone. I for talk about
0: wait, don't mention them. You don't even mention Amumpo.
1: I don't mention what?
0: You don't even mention that. You don't even mention
1: no, but this one I just highlighted it. I'm not going
0: why that one they don't highlight them.
1: You okay, so when you have the mic, you can highlight it.
2: Ah. we talk about this.
0: Yeah, continue.
1: Alright, so with MTN Abina, you know everywhere you go. Stories making waves today on Mata Day. The O2 arena is too small for Shatta Wale. They come from the member of parliament for the Gomoa Central constituency in the person of Kwame Opon Asare, popularly known as A-Pras.
0: Come on.
1: Brother Sami is my favorite gospel musician.
0: My goddess.
1: This they come from Frank Nana Afrane and the person of Okese One.
0: Not today. Yes.
1: But don't come too close. Don't come too close to me. It talks a nine day in Nadia Bwari, now you forget Nadia Bwari, Nadia Ope. Or persist our course. Don't come too close.
0: Me I charge it.
1: The creative arts industry is the most divided group in Ghana. This they come from the member of parliament for the Gomoa Central constituency, again the person of A-Plus, starting from beneath. Your man talk say one of the industries where they be divided be the creative arts industry. In case you don't know, the creative arts industry, anything that has to do with tourism, anything that has to do with creativity, anything that has to do with talent, raw talent, unsieved talent, and authentic Ghanaian talent. This be the umbrella we go find. In the talk say the way doctors, nurses, you know, we get collation of unpaid nurses. That be another group where we do. Where we get group. We get drunkard.
0: Consortium.
1: Yes. Omo tribunal. Yeah, so every time you come out, then my wife's get issues.
0: Alcohol. Alcohol.
1: Obie nanua.
0: Melon.
1: So my guy be they tell me say imagine somebody where they like alcohol always has to get halitosis.
0: Melon.
1: Bossy.
2: And then blade kit well.
1: No. Melon. Where 50 cents? Where 100 cents? Wait, bro, if you go there, so bill. If you be drunk, hard way, get halitosis. That be the kind of instrument where they in your mouth. So, okay, how far na nipakrutie biem be de oh. And you know some blade there, they will try you. Anytime you go see the person, no, they kai. Yes. And your friend, no, emotional trauma.
0: Damage.
2: Scarred for life.
1: Forever and ever. So, A Plus Talk say one group in Ghana here where them be divided be the creative arts industry, and the reason why they talk that be say he never ever they see say one artist come out can complain saying royalties this, then all the other artists can support them or the stakeholders can support them say yes, what this gentleman they talk, but rather one person go come talk, you cry sometime next, then Wale talk say he day there no way Gamro call him. Where Gamro request for a mobile money number, say he won't send any royalties.
0: The royalties are the famous move.
1: Tobo, and I say, ah, hey, I don't move what you know. Hey, me scam, I'm doing nothing. You come over here. Move bank account, I'm doing nothing. Move, I'm moving, move. Hey, move, you mama be bad man, move. Who royalties?
0: Bad man.
1: Say Gamro call him. Where? You know, call him manager. You call chairman direct. Yes, which man pick, which man tell him, say no. The kind of songs he gets and the catalog where he gets, the royalties them for pay him.
0: For why am?
1: It be bank where you go.
0: Aba.
1: Mobile money in there.
0: No,
1: limits no.
0: Hey, yeah. What is it?
1: Where you guys say fancy Gadam to say they there no way they send them 320 series.
0: Totally cheat.
1: Yeah.
0: Totally cheap.
1: This video total.
0: I tell you, my
1: must
0: guy.
1: Must you see my lawyer?
0: I tell you, my guy.
1: Yeah, so A Plus say for our entertainment industry and our creative arts industry, if we for move forward, we all for put one our heads together. Radio stations, media men, presses, event promoters, and you know, event venue heads. Whatever stakeholder, whatever part you play, the Kentampo waterfalls, attendance, wherever you find yourself in the creative tourism, whatever thing you serve as entertainment, yeah, make sure say this is the time you go sing Arise Ghana Youth
0: for your country.
1: Yes, the nation demands
0: your devotion. Ah. Let us all unite to uphold.
1: Yes.
0: Make it greater. Strong.
1: So we are all
0: involved.
1: Yes. And you go assembly. You go assembly. The only party you go fishing be.
0: We are all involved.
1: We are all.
0: But I'm growing the way I feel sing the song. Oh,
1: myself too. Yeah. Even if I die, sir. Alright, so that be what A Plus the talk. Also over the weekend, you know, Stoneboy graced and headlined the capacity of 12,500 people at the Wembley Arena inside London in the United Kingdom.
0: Okay.
1: Over the weekend, you know, some people they talk say, it's called, you know, if you sell out the place, that'd be why I use curtains covering body. Some people too, they explain, go deeper, say, they use the curtains cover there, sick of the sound, sick of what, and what. You and I know they there. So all we go feel do be speculate. But according to A Plus, people on social media or people talking or mentioning the fact that Shatta Wale might also take in London, in next London concert to the O2 Arena. In case you don't know, the O2 one, Arena. No, O2 Arena is not the biggest.
0: Oh, really?
1: Yeah. There's a Tottenham Hotspur Stadium to there, and there's like the main Wembley Stadium. Well,
0: that's
1: which
0: Wizkid went some time back here.
1: Yeah,
0: the Spurs Stadium.
1: Yeah.
0: Oh, okay.
1: Which they contain or the capacity be 80,000. So according to A Plus, that be that particular venue Shatta Wale won't go take. So if we take the O2 Arena, which be 20,000 capacity, and she a man for be chucha ashe, and she yeah the blind go see. And she yeah, yawa go happen. And that be why if you say the best place your man for host the concert go be the main Wembley Stadium or the Tottenham Hotspur Stadium, which be 80.
0: Boy, the lies you drop there be hard though.
1: Boy, watch out.
0: The blind will see.
1: No, the blind will see.
0: I know you crusader that.
2: I'm shocked.
1: But you don't listen God of the universe. You don't listen God of the universe.
0: And the blind will see.
1: The blind will see, bro.
0: You don't want him to
1: yeah. The impossible will be possible. The I can't will be I can.
0: Okay, move him.
1: And same time tomorrow, I'll be now, you know, with MTN. I will carry my daddy worker. Shouts to Miss Info, shouts to Madonna Otis, and shouts to Pasolo inside the Kung Fu Anochi Teaching Hospital.
0: Idua! Link up!

It is what it is, man. What it is. From now to 7 p.m., we've got some bangers coming your way, man. We're going to bang them hard. I mean music. Hey, I'm sitting. Hey.

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Give you guys easy rice. And then I did more here. What the heading? Bet him the eye. Easy. When you're more now, I just already calculated at 2 1. Emo bo no have calculator and two obenu emu na wie no na emu no two free chance me go go for other time so benu wie no nka uno anwamu but we are just where they see chire gum na dinner rice water with anwa no eh eh e won be say na fan try jollof asempa na make acho e mu be say na men fan try jollof e ga say jollof run be born is emutuo Jollof balls. Get yourself easy rice right now, man. It's easy. Yep. Room fans, you be break it to every good nation. I'll put baby at now. That's it. Yeah, man. I had to tell you. Check out the easy macro. This combo with King Care. Enough from Cry. This combo with Gary Eba. Yeah, enough from Cry. Does that make an answer about minimum? Oh. You see, and you never require. Go pay easy macaroni be wrong. No way to make a crack. We sauce in a dose will be brave. And then I'm not sweating. I say, now they cut a Gary. She is you. Go home. So share. Now born is a bunker. I did tell you, I'm not be dinner. I don't know if baby. You see, my crown Jack, forget you. I'm not sure that they're off. 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
1: When is Wadi Hunise? Obey a sports journalism, mana. And I'll be hosting WOW TV and our radio show. Upasoye DJ, newscaster, TV cameraman, video editor, web design, and our social media publicist. Any other be also with Joe and Titi, this Sir Franco Media Institute. Sir Franco Media Institute, Yabia, Ghana Education Service, Ajuantum, Sir Hona, journalism Titi, Yena, Yajeno, and Tisaya sports presentation and commentary, news writing and casting, music and DJing, program hosting, marketing and event promotion, Sir Franco Media Institute. Never photography, camera handling, and our TV production, video editing, MCR, directing, the post production. Visit ASF Franco. Never graphic design, the web design. When is Sir Franco Media Institute? In Ninkomo or studio, what are your practicals? Hostel facility or baby abedanye problem. Now attachment, our pair, a guaranteed admission cost in a year. Fred 0244 705 112 and our 0505 449144. Our Bantama High Street Nesso and in National Health Insurance. 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

0: welcome to the lounge with YFM. My name is Kwame Pukuki, bound the sound. Tonight, we're playing blazing some reggae sounds on the show tonight.
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0: Well, I guess you're loving it. My man Kibao is live on TikTok now. You check him out. A bunny tico sound, you know. You get a tip at you. Bass back, we are trinko back. Bass back, we are trinko back. Anyway. Octopus will Kumasi City Mall, my man. Octopus on the yacht. Ghana local edition, no correct one, party. Episode Sound Quan, you remember we are Ghana, Ghana, Ghana. Artificial spice, be any natural spice and Quan. Pefufuno, Fuan episode, dear. Octopus Kumasi City Mall. Pebunu Bruno. Light soup, no. However, you want your Ghanaian dish, your Ghanaian soup at Octopus Kumasi City Mall. Fresh 0535 1920 0537 1920 0539 017 192. Yeah, Ghana, no. Correct one, no. Now Octopus Kumasi City Mall. Uniad Practical Institute was Sisan so. Bus stop, Tech Junction, Kwana so. Now a full practical IT practical training school. Yeah. Practical Kwana. Now feed your mouth theory long be at every. You get to really know what you're learning is about. Now if you have no prior computer knowledge, they're gonna take you through the steps to make you computer literate so you can pursue courses like online business and e-commerce, data analytics, artificial intelligence mastery, computer hardware and mobile phone technician courses. One way you're playing mobile phones, no? 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Software engineering, computer basics and office administration. 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

ori ge usi ma o kumasa seti mo. Yeah. We cinema. E su ma kumasa yara. We cinema of a kind. She mo na a movie na surround sound. As a sound like I wish I to feel the sound already. In fact, if you want a place to step out, you know, with a loved one, person, maybe I'll call you, I'll vibe beside that. Go and catch, watch a movie at the go to your cinema. Yeah, man. Man, it's in that Michael Jackson new movie about it. That's where it was premiered in Kumasi. I mean, that's where we had to, we watched it. Go to your cinema. Almost every hour, you can have a different movie to watch. Check, follow more Facebook and Instagram. Check out the latest updates and, you know, get to know the movies you're showing. Golden Eagle Cinemas, GH. 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

The big jam going down at the basement compact of the Kumasi City Mall and the P2 Lounge of another Ying Yang takeover. Where party at? 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PJs, Manucho, Koda, Maxido, Bongo are jamming. You have Hype Man, Mr. Berry, and Kobe Wave. 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